0: 1, 2, 1, a female that goes by the name of what?
1: Little She.
0: Little She. And Little She, where are you from?
1: East New York, Brooklyn.
0: You're from East New York, Brooklyn. And what do you love about the world's famous Supreme Team show?
2: All that scratch is making you itch. Well, Little She is making me itch too, I guarantee it.
1: I love it though.
2: Here's just a lot of superstar. He has something that he wants to most definitely tell you.
3: Little She.
1: Yeah.
3: How long have you been listening to the world's famous?
1: About 6 weeks.
3: 6 weeks? Do you catch the 4 o'clock show as well?
1: You know that. All the shows, they come on late at night.
3: How do you manage to stay up 4 o'clock in the morning?
1: Too much of that snow white.

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1: Dee White.
0: Dee White is the first time here on Country Music News International, and by the way folks, I'm Christian Lamitschker who is interviewing him. Dee, tell us a little bit more about you, what you're doing and what brought you to Nashville and by the end of the day to our place here at Sopro Guest House.
1: Of course. So I'm originally from a small community called Slapout, Alabama, and I came to Nashville in 2018 when I was 19 years old, I believe, straight out of Auburn University. I did 1 year there, and I was writing songs and recording demos while I was in school, and wound up getting my record deal with Warner Brothers while I was in school at Auburn University and moved to Nashville from there. And I've been here off and on ever since. I lived here from 2018 until 2021 and then moved back to Alabama for a stint during the pandemic and have been back here since for a couple years now. So
0: Dee, since you had your deal with Warner Brothers, and now what was the biggest change in your life?
1: Absolutely. So it just brought a lot of validity to my craft and to my artistry. It put me in a mainstream place at a very early age. And it got me on the road a lot. For a couple of years there, I worked over 100 dates a year. And that was a great experience for me and helped me learn how to perform.
0: So Dee, we have to talk about your music. It's a great style of country music. What will you say is the different from your music you are playing to other artists playing country music?
1: That's a great question, Christian, and I thank you very much for checking my music out. So I would say what makes me different is I don't really pay attention to trends. You know, I'm not worried about what's going on in the industry and what's hot. I just like rootsy music, real music, and it has to move me at first, and I still love to try and make as good of a record as I can make whenever it's time to get in the studio. So yeah.
0: So what's the latest music you released?
1: Yes, so my most recent single is a song called Sugar, written by my friend Anthony Crawford and first recorded by his band Sugarcane Jane, whom I met when I was 15 years old down on the Gulf Coast in Alabama, and they've been friends of mine ever since, and I always loved the song. So for many years I would open my show with the song, and it came time, I was looking for an upbeat tune, and it came to mind, and we got in there and recorded it. So yeah, and I've got a song coming out in the coming weeks, one called Green River Rye, and we've got a couple of different versions recorded that we're going to do, one that we cut here and another that we cut over in Dublin, Ireland, when I was there back in January.
0: I don't know how much you were joking with me, but he said something about he wants to date a German Fräulein. So is that the truth, or were you joking with me?
1: Fräulein, Fräulein, come over to Nashville.
0: Okay, folks. You like his phone number? Girls, ladies, then send a check to CountryMusicNewsInternational.com, PayPal, CountryMusicNewsInternational.com, at GoogleMail.com. That's the best way you can donate to us.
1: And

you wonderful beings tonight. Sensational feelings as one. 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

wonderful beings tonight. Sensational feelings as one. Let us explode once again.